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1: Ini asli, jadi kita bisa tanya nih, pengalaman kamu atau menurut kamu Tanjung Pinang itu kayak gimana?
2: My experience in Tanjung Pinang is very calming. I really feel like this city is not like the other capital cities like Palembang, Medan. Like this is a very calming place. Like I really like the fact that not only this is a seaside city, like you can look at the ocean every now and then, like whenever you have a special event like Chinese Bazaar or maybe exercising in TPL, you can always look at the ocean. And I also like that this place is also very rich in culture. Like there's a lot of things you can learn about here. Like Bapak Bahasa Indonesia Raja Ali Haji is born here, was born here, and it had become a very, very unique historical place. Like, I don't know why a lot of people don't want to showcase Tanjung Pinang as much as the other places in Indonesia, because in Bahasa Indonesia is literally from here. It's literally from Bahasa Melayu.
1: Kelihatan gak sih? 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
0: 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Slow living yang dicari-cari orang.
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1: 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In this economy, Tanjung Pinang
0: is the best place for you.
1: Yeah, Tanjung Pinang santuy, bro. 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Gitu-gitu aja.
0: Mental health-nya positive vibes.
1: 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Kan tadi dibilang sama Biva, kalau misalnya mau apa, kita ada TPL kata gitu, mau healing-healing ya Biva ya.
2: Iya. I also learned about Tanjung Pinang not only because I am a Tanjung Pinang citizen, but also because I love writing stories. And since I love writing stories and entering competitions like FLDSNs and stuff like that, I learned more and more and more about Tanjung Pinang's culture, and I showcase them in my stories.
1: Wow, keren banget. Thank you ya Biva ya. 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
1: 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How do you feel? 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
3: Oh, so I'm very proud and happy to be born and raised in Tanjung Pinang because this city is my true home. I feel lucky to be grow and here with beautiful sea view, great cultural tradition and amazing local food. For me, Tanjung Pinang is a very quiet and peaceful city, which always makes me feel safe, relaxed, and happy. The people here are incredibly nice and friendly too. I'm surrounded by good friends who always help and take care of each other.
1: Yeah, that's all. Relax, happy,
0: safe,
1: safe. Tanjung Pinang tuh emang safe banget guys.
0: Betul, gitu. Beneran.
1: Waktu itu kita bukannya mau apa ya, pamal.

We evolved here, one among many species across millions of years, and exist as one organic miracle linked to others. The natural environment we treat with such unnecessary ignorance and recklessness was our cradle and nursery, our school, and remains our one and only home.